girl's name is a request from Chioma Elvis, wishing her a happy Sunday. Just ask to play the song If Need by Omalay, and please enjoy the music.

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1: We go to children requests on the voice of Delta Medicine Quatla FM, the listener trust ensemble. We have another request from Nandi Karo. He is thanking God for giving him the ability to build a new house in Enugu State. Here from the studio, we are congratulating you. Here he has requests from the song Miracle Not the Tired Jesus by Moses Blaze.

Yes, sir, that was Odogwu, a very, very powerful one. God never ever fails. Yes, such a powerful song. Honestly, you know, sometimes life can be very, very stressful. But when you remember how powerful God is, peace just enters your heart. And you know, when peace enters your heart, that is one of the reasons you need to always appreciate God. Call him names. Call him names. There are so many names. You can call God Odogwu, Mighty Man in Battle. So many names to praise him.

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And of course, you're still hanging out with your humble host, Kaffi Shigen Spice. Now, on to the next song I have for you for today. Yes, this song is for somebody believing God for growth, for open doors, for favor, and for better days ahead. You see, nobody wants to remain in one spot in life at all. Everybody wants to progress. Yes, I don't know if you want to remain in one spot, but for me, I want to progress. I want to go higher. Yes, so this beautiful song is by Minister Onyinyechi, an upcoming gospel artist, and she called this wonderful song Flourish. Yes, Flourish. And trust me, this song is a song that will give you hope and remind you that your time to shine, that your time to shine will definitely and will surely come. So, right about now, my beautiful people, let's go again and listen to Flourish by Minister Onyinyechi.

Yes, so that was Flourish by Minister Onyinyechi. Normally, our God, now the God of talk and do. So my people, please never give up on yourself. No matter how slow things may look right now, keep on praying and keep on pushing, because I promise you, your season of blessing and breakthrough will surely come. God is not done with you yet. God is still just starting, and you will definitely flourish.

right, my beautiful people, before we wrap up today's edition, I want us to end on a very sweet and exciting note. Now, this last song, trust me, it has been trending seriously on social media. People are vibing to it everywhere, anywhere, because the song is not just inspiring. It came with this vibe that whenever you hear it, you could just begin the dance. So, if you have been sitting down since, this is the time you have to stand up small. Get your dancing shoes ready, because we are ending today's edition with joy. So much energy and a lot of vibes. Yes, this amazing sound, this amazing song is from no other person but gospel artist David Jones David, and it is titled Hello. Yes, a beautiful song that reminds us that no matter what we are going through, God is always ready to hear us. When we call on him, God is always ready to hear us when we call on him. So right about now, my beautiful people, let's listen to Hello by David Jones David. Please dance, dance, dance.

Yes, so that was Hello by David Jones. David, and honestly, my people, what a beautiful way to end today's edition of the New Gospel Tunes. This is such an energetic and inspiring song. And you know what? I've been dancing and dancing and dancing. Well, I've been dancing, and I hope this song made you move your body, because it is not just an inspiring song. It is very, very energetic. Thank you, and a very big thumbs up to David Jones, David, for this wonderful masterpiece.

And yes, you see one thing about this song, aside the dance, aside the vibe, and aside the sound and everything it came with, this song reminds us that God is always available anytime we call on Him. He hears us. Once you say hello, God hears you. No matter the situation, He never ignores His children. And I hope you enjoyed this wonderful edition. I hope you enjoyed this wonderful edition. I'm so happy. And I think someone is making Emmanuel, please take your time. Well, I hope this song blessed your heart, and I hope all the songs I played for you today bless your heart. Okay, before I leave the studio this beautiful evening, remember that the New Gospel Tunes is a program where we bring you both old, new, and upcoming gospel artist. So if you're an upcoming gospel artist and you want the people to hear you, worry no more. All you have to do is to come over to our station at number 9 Sapienza Drive, Federal Housing Estate 33 Onitsha. Come, let's talk about you. Come, let's tell the world about you. Come, let's bring you to limelight. Yes, and of course, you can always reach out to me with this number. 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All right, my darlings, till I come your way next time, stay safe, stay happy, stay blessed, and don't forget, like I always say, be the very best you can. My name is Kafish again, Spice. I'll see you next Sunday. Oh, yeah.

0: Hello, beautiful people. How are you all doing? Happy Sunday to you guys. Today is another beautiful day. This is the day that the Lord has made, and we will rejoice and be glad in it. You're welcome to Radio Sapientia 95.3 FM, the best radio east of the Niger. And today, we've come to do the normal thing we used to do every Sundays, where we actually expect what God will be speaking to us. You know, and that's Sapientia Benediction. Okay, wherever you are right now, turn up your radio set, you know, pay attention, try to call, because God will be speaking to you in the area where God wants you to know something about yourself. Some of us are actually fighting different battles. Some of us are actually expecting something from God. Some of us are actually, like, you know, expecting a whole lot from God. And most of the times, we actually expect some words of counsel, you know, encouragement here and there and all of that, you know. But then God can actually speak to you based on your situation, based on your expectations in this program. And this is a program where you need to actually free yourself, you know, pick your numbers, you know, sing a song to the Lord, you know, be free. Because I believe that God has a big plan for you. Okay, so wherever you are right now, just get set, because we'll be delving in proper to what we have today. So my name is Manuel C. Akudolu. You know, I don't know what else to say, but in this program you can actually call me Brother Emmanuel, you know. So because the things we are going to be doing today is going to be the things of the Spirit. But before I continue, I want to encourage you today, whatever you're actually passing through, whatever you're actually expecting from God, you know, just expect that God will be speaking to you towards that direction. Don't take it for granted. Any number you pick, know that God is speaking specifically to you. It's not a coincidence. Take those words personal. When you pick your number, when I read those numbers to you, try as much as possible to save that Bible verse, maybe in your diary. And every single day throughout this week, try to pray with it, try to thank God for it, try to, like, remember God of his promises upon your life, because Bible makes us to know that the thought which he has for you is a thought of good and not of evil, but to give you a future and an expected end. No matter problem, whatever that problem you're actually facing through, trust me, God actually cares. He say, cast your care upon me because I care. All right, so this is what we are going to be doing today. Brother Emmanuel, which is myself, I'll be with you in the studio. Okay, just free, you call us and, you know, express yourself through songs and worship. And the numbers to call is 090-35-94-4777. I repeat, 090-35-94-4777. Or you can also call the number 081-30-32-7285. I repeat, 081-30-32-7285. And when you call, please tell us your name. All right, when you call, tell us your name, your location, and after that, after I must have actually read the Bible verse that you've chosen, you can go ahead to sing or worship to the Lord. Now, when you call, the first thing to do is just to pick a number. We have numbers from 1 to 82. All right, so you pick your number, I'll read the Bible verse for you, then you go ahead to thank God and worship God in your dialect or in any way you want to. All right, so I'll be going to the phone line right away, and please, when you call, make sure that your radio set is off. Make sure that your radio set is off. We can ask, or you can stay far away from it so that it won't impede with whatever you're going to be saying. All right. Hello, good afternoon. Very well, how are you doing?
1: I am fine, sir, but I want you to I'm calling from Odabo Onitsha.
0: Sorry, what's your name? Sorry, ma'am.
1: Faith Opara.
0: Okay, Faith Opara. Okay, you're calling from?
1: I'm calling from Odabo Onitsha.
0: Oh, you're welcome. Happy Sunday to you.
1: I wish you the best.
0: Okay, so can you pick your number?
1: Number one.
0: Okay. So, and God is speaking to you, and he's speaking to you from the book of Romans chapter 8 from verse 35 to 39. He says, nothing in all creation will ever separate you from my love. Nothing in all creation will ever separate you from my love. This is the word of the Lord to you.
1: Amen.
0: Yeah, can you show an appreciation to God?
1: Yes, man. Yes.
0: All right, go ahead. Hallelujah. Thank you very much. God have actually answered your prayer, and God have actually heard you. Do have a wonderful day, man.
1: Amen. God bless you.
0: God bless you too. Okay, if you're just joining us, you are listening to Radio Sapiencia 95.3 FM, Sapiencia Benediction. This is where God will be speaking to you specifically. You know, take it personal because God is ready to speak to you in the language you understand, speak to you based on the problems you are actually having, based on the expectations you actually have from God. So the numbers to call 090-3594-4777, or you can call 081-3032-7285. Hello, good afternoon. Happy Sunday to you.
1: Yes, sir. The same to you, sir.
0: How are you doing? And how's your day moving?
1: Fine, sir.
0: Okay. So what's your name? Where are you calling from?
1: My name is Mwete Happiness. I'm calling from Nsugwe.
0: Yeah. Okay. So, Happiness, can you choose a number?
1: Number two. Yes.
0: Okay. Happiness, here is what God is saying to you from the book of Romans chapter 8 from verse 31. And he says, if I am for you, no one can stand against you. If I am for you, no one can stand against you. Do you hear that?
1: Yes, sir.
0: Yeah. You're sounding dull. This is a powerful passage of the Bible. You should be happy. I'm not feeling that excitement from your voice. Hope all is well.
1: Okay.
0: So, can you sing a song to the Lord?
1: Yes.
0: All right, go ahead. Are you done? Sorry, continue.
1: Praise the Lord.
0: Hallelujah. Thank you very much for calling. I appreciate it. Do have a wonderful day.
1: Okay.
0: So, please, whenever you call and you tend to receive the word from God, please be happy, most especially if God is speaking to you in a way that is assuring you that the battles is of the Lord and not yours. Please be happy. Show it in your voice. Gratitude doesn't start when you start singing to the Lord. It starts from how cheerful you are when you receive that word from God. I'm very intentional about this, all right? So when next you call, please kindly show some level of gratitude starting from your voice, because it actually shows that you are very happy that you are actually hearing from God this afternoon. So you are welcome to Radio Sapiencia 95.3 FM. This is Sapiencia Benediction. This is where you receive God's promises. And I always urge you, please take it personal. It's not a coincidence that God is speaking to you towards any direction based on the numbers you've actually picked. Okay, let's go to the call line. Hello.
2: Yeah, good evening.
0: Good evening. How are you doing? Happy Sunday to you.
2: Yes. I wish you the same, gentleman, Emmanuel.
0: Sorry, I didn't get you.
2: Yeah, a new voice. Yeah. My name is Joseph Chukwumabeze.
0: Chukwumabeze, Chukwumabeze, Yoko.
2: Anam.
0: Oh, you're calling from Anam. Oh, okay. So,
2: thank you for this, dear voice. Anam, very fast.
0: Hello, sorry, Chuks, I didn't get that.
2: Yes.
0: Hello.
2: Hello, are you okay? Can you hear me?
0: Yeah, I can hear you now.
2: So I call you, say my name is the same Chuks Mwabeza. I come from Anam.
0: Okay, you're welcome, sir.
2: Your brother for Joibu. So you have new voice, that's why I said it. So I pick number 9.
0: Number 9. Okay.
2: Yes.
0: So, Chuks, God loves you so much. And here is what God is saying to you this afternoon. It says in Psalm 96:8, verse 19, it says, I carry your burdens every single day. I carry your burdens every single day. That's awesome, right?
2: Amen.
0: Yeah. Go ahead and sing a song to the Lord.
2: Ana kwa namba ibere chuku ona zebere ene kwa nanya na zuni ibere chuku ona zebere mabu ne koro ya chine kena zakebe mabu ne koro ya kwenye uwa na zakebere mabu ne koro ya meza ya na zakebere Bano 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
0: Hallelujah. Thank you very much, Mr. Chuks. God bless you. Do have a wonderful day.
2: Yeah, bless you too.
0: All right.
2: Bless you too.
0: Yeah.
2: Thank you for your voice.
0: You're welcome, sir. Yeah. Good afternoon.
3: Hello, good afternoon.
0: Happy Sunday to you.
3: I wish you better, sir.
0: You're welcome.
3: Nemeka Nebowa, calling from Federal House.
0: Nemeka Nebowa, okay. You're welcome, sir. Pick a number.
3: I pick number 30.
0: Number 30. Okay, Nemeka, God is saying to you from the book of Philippians chapter 2, verse 13. I am at work in your life through the desires of your heart. I am at work in your life through the desires of your heart. That's powerful.
3: Praise the living God.
0: Hallelujah. Hallelujah. So go ahead and sing a song to the Lord.
3: Oh, Lord, our God, you are different. You are the only true God. There is none like you. Oh, Lord, our God, they are the works of flesh. You are the only true God. There is none like you. Praise the living God.
0: Hallelujah.
3: Thank you very much.
0: Thank you very much, Mr. Nemeka. Do have a wonderful day.
3: You too.
0: You see, I want to say something very important, you know. There's this formula that I've been using for a very long time. You see, whenever you are facing a challenge, whenever you are believing God for something, most of the times you just spare some time to worship the Lord, praise the Lord, like praise the Lord as though you've actually gotten that problem solved. You know, most of the times I just believe that singing a praise or worship to the Lord is one of the fastest ways for you to get some. As you know, that just imagine when you need someone to actually help you with something, the person have not done that thing for you, but you're already praising that person for doing that for you. Just how do you think that the person will feel about it? You know, so these are the reasons why you actually ask you to sing to the Lord, because God receives the praises of His people. Trust me, God does. So let's go to the phone lines. Hello, good afternoon.
4: Hello, good afternoon.
0: How are you doing? Happy Sunday to you. Sorry, I can't hear you. Oh no, I'm struggling to hear you, please.
4: I'm calling from Awanda.
0: Sorry, I didn't get your name.
4: Precious.
0: Okay, your name is Precious. Okay.
4: Yeah.
0: From where?
4: Awanda.
0: Oh, okay. So can you pick a number?
4: Number 17.
0: Precious. Okay, Precious, God is saying something very interesting. Do you want to hear that?
4: Yes.
0: He's talking to you from the book of Psalms chapter 9 verse 10, and he says, "You can trust in me, for I will never forsake you. You can trust in me, for I will never, never, never, never forsake you."
4: Amen.
0: Are you happy to hear that?
4: Yeah. Amen.
0: So sing a special song, a special one to the Lord.
4: Wow. Okay. I lost my voice, so, but I can manage it.
0: No issues.
4: There is something about this God that made me to love Him. He come when I keep Him. Cause he said, oh, he said, the love of my soul, fun and it has to be you. He will lose your love, oh, come and the love of the people. Praise the Lord.
0: Hallelujah. I love that song so much. Thank you very much, Precious. You have a wonderful day.
4: Okay. Bye-bye.
0: Bye.

0: Hello, good afternoon.
1: Hello.
0: Hello, good afternoon.
1: Good afternoon.
0: Happy
1: good afternoon.
0: Sunday. Oh, so sorry, we lost that call. Hello, good afternoon.
2: Hello, good afternoon.
0: How are you doing?
2: I'm doing fine, sir. How are you? Happy Sunday.
0: I wish you the same. Thank you very much. What's your name and where are you calling from?
2: My name is Madoka. I'm calling from Suba.
0: Madoka, calling from Suba. Madoka, you're welcome to Sapensia Benediction.
2: Thank you.
0: Yeah. So you can actually go ahead to pick a number from numbers 1 to, okay, from numbers 3 to 82.
2: Number 5.
0: Okay.
2: Yes, sir.
0: Madoka.
2: Yeah.
0: It seems like God loves you so much.
2: Yes.
0: So God is saying something, and he's speaking to you from the book of Psalm chapter 91, verse 7. And he says,
2: Psalm
0: 91, verse 7. And he says, thousands may fall around you, but you will not be harmed. Thousands may fall around you, but you will not be harmed.
2: Hallelujah.
0: Amen. Amen. Madoka.
2: I'm victorious.
0: Sorry?
2: Sir?
0: Go ahead.
2: I say I'm victorious.
0: Yeah, you are victorious, life. Madoka. Madoka. I just want you to, because this is a wonderful, a very powerful prayer, a very powerful one. Please, Madoka, go ahead and sing to God a special song, a special one. A special one.
2: That his name is Jesus, hallelujah. His name is Jesus, hallelujah. Hallelujah, hallelujah.

0: Hallelujah. Praise the living God.
1: Hallelujah. Mr. Maduka, thank you very much. I really appreciate you. Do you have a wonderful day?
0: Thank you, sir.
1: You're welcome. Hello. Oh, we lost that call. Hello, good afternoon.
2: Good afternoon, my brother.
1: Happy Sunday to you. Hello.
2: Hello.
1: Happy Sunday to you.
2: Thank you, sir.
1: Okay, so you're welcome to Radio Sapiencia 95.3 FM, Sapiencia Benediction. Yes. So, can you tell us your name and where you're calling from?
2: My name is Christopher Ezenaya. Welcome from my mother.
1: You're welcome, sir.
2: Yes.
1: So you can choose a number from numbers 3 to 82.
2: Number 3.
1: Number 3. Okay. Mr. Cruz.
2: Yes.
1: God is saying something sweet, something sweet, something sweet. So, and God is speaking from the book of Romans chapter 8, verse 1. And it says, because of Jesus, you are free from all condemnation. Because of Jesus, man, you are free from all condemnation.
2: Amen. Praise the Lord.
1: Hallelujah. You can go ahead and sing a song to the Lord.
2: Okay. Oh, nya gozi la gozi kabo. 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Young Maggie, my attacker, I got Bogonia, my corner, Catasi, and Lu, Nihinagani, running when he does it. Oh, so yanni. He made the Jacamaran so put down. Remember, I'm hanging. He heard the Baron catching a go on young Kestren, and look at it. I mean, Maya. Mokwasan, the notice, and only in your own ear. It is a quiet ban the udom. O to go to Nana or Baran, Namo Honsom. O to Andre Nambo, Andi Ubua, O Gadi Gide, O Tuan, where ran away, Gadi. Praise the Lord.
1: Hallelujah. Thank you very much, Mr. Chris. Yeah. You have a wonderful day. God is still faithful, irrespective of what you are saying, irrespective of what you are actually expecting from God. God remains faithful. Trust me, God remains faithful. Okay, in case you actually join us for the very first time, this is Sapiencia Benediction. This is where we actually expect what God will be speaking to us, and with that we appreciate God for the words that he has actually given to us. And this is why you need to be free when you call, express yourself both in songs and in expectation on what God will be speaking to you this afternoon. 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All right. And we also have another account, a new account, Sapiencia TV and Radio. 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We are there, Sapiencia TV and Radio. On Instagram, we are there also. 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All right, this very point in time, I want to really encourage someone that please, if you have to call, please call. If God is pushing your heart to call, please do call because God will be speaking to you. So before we go to this musical break, please, I'm going to be taking one call. When we come back, we can continue from where we stop. And the numbers to call are 090-3594-4777. Or you can also call 081-3032-7285. I'm actually expecting your call because God will be saying something to you. Don't take it for granted. Hello, good afternoon.
3: Hello, good afternoon.
1: Yeah, please, I think you need to actually distance yourself from your radio set, please. All right.
3: Hello?
1: Hello. Please, can you distance yourself from your radio set?
3: Hello, I haven't done that.
1: I'm still hearing your voice.
3: Hello?
1: Hello? Please call back. Please, once you call, make sure you're not close to your radio set. Stay away from it or you can actually off it and make your calls. I'm ready to pick your calls. I'm willing to actually tell you what God is actually saying. All right? I'm not seeing you with the call. All right? So please call again, but please stay away from your radio set. Thank you. Hello, good afternoon.
4: Good afternoon, my lovely brother.
1: Hello, good afternoon, sir. How are you doing?
4: I'm fine, my brother.
1: Happy Sunday to you.
4: This is Mbana Balago. I come from the American

0: God is saying something so sweet to you. From the book of Nahum chapter 1 verse 7, and he says, I will be your safe place in difficult times.
1: Sure.
0: I will be your safe place in difficult times.
1: Yes. I clearly meet my lovely brother.
0: So go ahead and sing to the Lord in appreciation to what he has spoken to you.
1: Praise the
0: Lord. Hallelujah. Bana Balagu, thank you very much. God is with you. Have a wonderful day.
1: Thank you.

Hello, ladies and gentlemen, we'll be going for a musical break and we'll be playing a song that is trending on TikTok, a very important song. It's very, very sweet. It's very, very lovely. You know, it's called Hello by David Jones. Please listen and say bless. Please don't touch that dial. We are coming back for you.

0: Welcome back, dear people of God. This is Manuel C. Akudu, still on the popular program Sapientia Benediction at Sapientia 95.3 FM. You are welcome if you are listening to us for the very first time. Remember what I actually said previously. This is one of the best times that God can actually speak to you, and it is to your best interest for you to call and know what God is saying to you. And like I always say, please feel free to express yourself. Don't be timid. All right, when you call, tell us your name, where you're calling from, you know, sing a song to the Lord and be happy while doing that, okay? Because this is a place where you need to be free, okay? In the presence of God, there's fullness of joy, there's liberty. Don't be timid. Okay, so the numbers to call 090-3594-4777, or you can call 081-3032-7285. Hello, good afternoon.
1: Good afternoon, sir.
0: Happy Sunday to you.
1: I wish you good.
0: Hope you're having a lovely day.
1: Yeah, thank God.
0: Okay, please, what's your name and where are you calling from?
1: Lydia, from Onitsha.
0: Lydia or Libya?
1: Yeah.
0: Lydia from Onitsha.
1: Lydia,
0: okay,
1: yes.
0: Lydia. Okay, so choose a number.
1: Number 36,
0: Lydia. Lydia, yeah. I love you so much. Maybe I can actually steal this one from you. Okay.
1: Don't steal it, though. I grab it back.
0: Okay, so this is what God is speaking to you. From the book of Matthew chapter 7, verse 7. Matthew chapter 7, verse 7. And God is saying, just ask and you will receive. Just ask and you receive. This is very, very instructive. Just ask and you receive. So Lydia, maybe after now, you go and ask God for something so, so sweet. So, but before then, please, can you sing a song to the Lord in appreciation to his words?
1: Okay. Ibori nanyam ezeni bwegen zoron even da berem Nefurumo Eze mono kaungwa gezio Iburo miyeni. Lord, I confess my love for you. You are all that I have. Praise the Lord.
0: Hallelujah. Lydia, thank you very much and you have a wonderful day.
1: Thank you.
0: Please, like I always say, previous Sundays that I was here, I said something. Please, whenever you call and you actually receive a word from God, please make sure that the passage of the Bible, that you write it somewhere and throughout that week pray with it. Thank God for it. Like, be so take it, make this very intentional. This is not a program where you just call, we do it religiously. No, this is a program where I actually expect someone to call next time and tell us that, yes, I was actually expecting something from God and God did this or did that. This is a very spiritual activity. Don't take it lightly. Don't take it like one of those programs you call and you feel that you're just, you know, doing some random whatever. No, this is a program that is spiritually crafted for you, that is spiritually crafted for your own interest. Please, make sure that all the passages of the Bible that you have received, that you pray with it, praise God for it. Sometimes just wake up in the morning, just praise God. Thank God that he has already answered your prayers. Hello.
2: Hello.
0: Hello. Hello, good afternoon. Happy Sunday to you.
2: I'm calling from the mother.
0: Sorry, I can't hear you very well. You said what?
2: I'm calling from the mother.
0: Oh. I'm so sorry. I'm struggling to hear you. Please, I don't know, maybe it's network or something else, but please try to call back again. Okay, so, okay. Hello.
2: Oh, good evening.
0: Hello, good evening. So, how are you doing? Sorry, I can't hear you.
2: Emeka from Umuduoka.
0: Okay, Emeka, you're welcome to Sapientia Benediction. So, can you pick a number?
2: Number 777.
0: Okay, Precious. Precious has taken that. So, can you choose another number?
2: Okay, 30.
0: Number 30. Oh, Nnemeka is taking that. Hello? Hello? Sorry about that. Someone has actually seen some of these numbers. Okay. Hello?
3: Hello, brother. Good evening.
0: Good evening. How are you doing?
3: I'm fine. And you too?
0: I'm good. Happy Sunday to you.
3: All right. Happy Sunday, sir.
0: Yeah. So go ahead and tell us your name.
3: This is Auntie Blessing calling from Asaba.
0: Auntie Blessing calling from Asaba. Wow, nice having you from Asaba. You're welcome to Surface
3: Radio. This is my second time calling your station. Second time? Yes.
0: Oh, yes. I feel like dancing for you. I just feel like celebrating you right now.
3: Because the first time was last month and one of my sisters favored me.
0: Okay. Okay, you're welcome, man. Hope you enjoy calling us, right?
3: Yes.
0: I hope to, you know, receive more of your calls.
3: Mm-hmm.
0: Sorry?
3: So, my sister that's talking.
0: Okay. So, Auntie Blessing, choose a number.
3: Yes. Okay, number 7.
0: Auntie Blessing, Precious has taken that to choose another one.
3: Number, let's say 40.
0: Okay, number 40.
3: Yeah.
0: Okay, Auntie Blessing, here is what God is saying.
3: Yes.
0: Here is God what is saying to you. Okay. He says, from the book of Malachi chapter 3 verse 6, I am the Lord your God and I never change.
3: Amen.
0: I am the Lord your God and I never change.
3: Okay, you say my turn.
0: Malachi chapter 3 verse 6.
3: Okay, Malachi 3:6. Okay, let me sing.
0: Yeah, Auntie Blessing, so can you sing a song to the Lord?
3: Yes, so.
0: Go ahead.
3: Praise the Lord.
0: Hallelujah. Auntie Blessing, nice of you around. Do have a wonderful day.
3: Thank you. Bye. Yeah,
0: bye. I love that joy. Oh, and the song too. You know, Igbo people knows how to craft songs that, you know, that aligns to with the desires of their heart. I love that so much. I love that song so much. Just that I don't know how to sing. I'm not a chorister. Okay. Hello, good afternoon. Hello. Oh. Okay. Hello, good afternoon.
4: Hello, brother. Good afternoon. Good evening.
0: Good evening. How are you doing?
4: I'm fine. Happy Sunday.
0: I wish you the same. Hope you prepared some rice.
4: So happy people again.
0: Oh, thank you very much.
4: This is my second time.
0: Second time? Oh, you shot air?
4: Yeah.
0: I just feel like dancing for you. I just wish you guys can actually see me dancing and singing for you guys. I celebrate. You are welcome in the name of the Lord. You're welcome. You're welcome. Nice having you around.
4: Thank you. Last time I called, God did a wonderful thing for my family for the inscription I choose.
0: Woo! Please, can you remind me of that particular passage? Please remind me, because these are the testimonies we love to hear.
4: Yes. Something I'll be asking God, but that faithful day, I choose expression from number 3.
0: Okay.
4: For God did it for me.
0: Whoa.
4: My mom and everybody was testifying.
0: Whoa. Number 3.
4: I'm so happy to wish you both today.
0: Okay. Thank God for that. These are the testimonies that we love to hear. You know, what you do here is a spiritual thing, like I always say. Whatever word you actually receive from God, take it serious, because God is really, really intentional with you and your mother. So go ahead, tell us your name, where you're calling from, and choose another number today, because I believe that God will be doing something mighty again.
4: Thank you. My name is Ifoma, calling from Ibuzo, Delta State.
0: You're welcome, you're welcome, Miss Ifoma.
4: I choose number 45.
0: Okay. Let me just call you Ify, you know.
4: Okay.
0: Ify. Here is another thing that God is telling you. I'm jealous of you. I'm just jealous of you. I'm just jealous.
4: Don't be jealous.
0: I'm just jealous. Okay, so he's saying from the book of Jeremiah chapter 31 verse 3, it says, my love for you will last forever. Jeremiah 31 verse 3, my love for you will last forever. Oh, God.
4: Jesus, praise the Lord.
0: Hallelujah. I love that.
4: I'm so happy. I'm so happy. Who am I?
0: I'm happy for you too. What is he speaking? If he can, you go ahead and sing to the Lord. Nice
4: one. Nine cherem chukwa.

0: Thank you, man. Thank you very much. You have a wonderful day. Yeah, I'm happy for you.
1: Well, thank wonderful you. Day. I appreciate it.
0: You're welcome.
1: And you too. Bye.
0: Bye. I don't take anything you are doing here for granted. All right? Don't take it for granted. God is still doing things. God is still faithful. Even when you're not faithful, even when you feel that you don't deserve anything from God. Let me be honest with you. This is Satan trying to play on your mind. God actually have good plans for you. So most times, you actually blame yourself over nothing. Just try to discard those thoughts because this is devil working on your mind. God still cares. God still loves you. God is still very much intentional with you. And we're almost surrounding it up from here. So I'll be receiving only 2 calls from now. Please, I just want to know the lucky callers right now because, like I always say, this is going to be hot cake right now because whatever word you're actually receiving, trust me, if you're calling next time, you'll be testifying what God has actually done for you. Because Bible makes us to know in His word that, and ye overcame Satan by the blood of the Lamb and by the words of our testimony. So as we continue to testify, other people are going to benefit from it. Let's receive this call. Hello, good evening, and happy Sunday.
2: Good evening, sir.
0: Good evening. How are you doing?
2: I'm fine, sir. My name is Rejoice.
0: Rejoice. Okay. Rejoice, where are you coming from?
2: From Mumbo.
0: Okay. So, Rejoice, can you pick a number?
2: Okay, number 50.
0: Number 60.
2: 50.
0: 50, okay, 50, right?
2: Yeah.
0: Okay. So Rejoice, God is saying, today is so wonderful. Eh? Oh, I'm so jealous. Okay, God is saying to you, Rejoice, from the book of Isaiah chapter 54 verse 10, and it says, though the mountains vanish, my unending love will never leave you. Let me repeat.
2: Oh my God.
0: Though the mountains vanish, my unending love will never leave you.
2: Amen.
0: Rejoice. Your name has already said it all. Please, can you rejoice to the Lord by singing a song to the Lord?
2: Oh my God. I will now be silent. I will always worship you. As long as I am breathing, I will always worship you. Praise the Lord.
0: Hallelujah. Rejoice. Do have a beautiful day, all right? Bye. So I'll be taking one caller right now, and after that, I'll be dishing out a passage of the Bible from what we have today. And please just take it home, read it, pray with it, and expect God for something. All right, before I drop the passage of the Bible, I'm going to pick this call. After this call, I will call the passage of the Bible. Please write it down. It is actually prophetic, believe you me. And from there, we'll round it up. Hello, good afternoon. Oh, so sorry, we lost that call.

0: Hello, good afternoon.
1: Good afternoon. Chukwemeka from Onitsha.
0: Chukwemeka from Onitsha. Chukwemeka, you're welcome to Supreme Benediction.
1: Welcome, sir.
0: All right. Can you pick your number? Hello?
1: 21.
0: Number 20. Okay, number 21. Okay. Chukwemeka, here is what God is saying to you. From the book of Psalm chapter 23 verse 1. And it says, I am your shepherd and I will meet all your need. I am your shepherd and I will meet all your needs.
1: Amen. Amen. Let me give a song to the Lord Almighty for what you have just said.
0: Yeah.
1: For the things that you have done and the battles you have won, only you are worthy of my praise. We magnify. For what you have done and the battles you have won, only you are worthy of my praise. We magnify your name. Hallelujah.
0: Amen. Thank you very much, Chukwemeka. Do have a wonderful day, right? So this is where we'll be drawing the curtain close. But before then, please, wherever you are right now, wherever you are actually listening, please, can you write down the passage of the Bible, pray with it, you know, thank God with it, do whatever you want to do with it. Next Sunday, please, we'll be expecting more testimonies through the passage of the Bible you've actually received this afternoon. But for everyone, those people who couldn't call, people maybe you're in the hospital, maybe you couldn't call because of one reason or the other, please, can you take the passage of the Bible? We're actually sending it over to you right now. So God is saying to you for this week, he says, Proverbs chapter 16, verse 3, write it down. Proverbs chapter 16, verse 3, commit all that you do to me and your plans will be successful. So this week, commit all the plans that, you say, commit all that you do to me and your plans will be successful. So any plan you have for the week, please commit it to the hands of the Lord. This is coming from the book of Proverbs chapter 16 verse 3. And be expectant, because next Sunday, we'll be expecting more testimony. This is Sapientia 95.3 FM, Sapientia Benediction, where we receive God's promises. Please, only thing I can actually advise you to do is, when you must have actually done all you can, believe on God. Believe that God can actually do the rest. Do not trouble yourself. Do not, Bible says, who can by worrying add a cubit to your life? You can't. So when you must have actually done the one you can do as a person, relax and believe on God. Believe on God's promises, but God is always willing to come to your need at any given time. I love you. My name remains Emmanuel Osia Kudolu, and this is Sapientia Benediction, and we always come to you on Sundays by 4 p.m. Please always come around because God has something for you. Don't come religiously, come expectant because God has something for you. See you next week. I still remain Emmanuel Akudolu, and please do not touch this dial. Keep listening, Radio Sapientia. Do have a wonderful day.

0: Fidelis Kolobikon. 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

0: Queen of heaven,
1: Queen of heaven, rejoice, Alleluia, for he whom thou didst merit to bear, Alleluia, has risen as he sent, Alleluia. Pray for us to God, Alleluia. Rejoice and be glad, O Virgin Mary, Alleluia, because the Lord is truly risen, Alleluia. Let us pray. O God, who by the resurrection of thy Son, our Lord Jesus Christ, granted joy to the whole world, grant, we beg thee, that through the intercession of the Virgin Mary, his mother, we may lay hold of the joys of eternal life through the same Christ our Lord.
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1: Buyer, be strongly warned. Let all persons be made aware that all those properties being and situate at numbers 31, 32, 33, and 34 GMO Road, Onitsha, in the area commonly called Nkotako, in the East Niger layout, in Obari local government area, are the bona fide properties of Elder General Dozie Nwankwo, Chief Simon Esiobola, Chief Festus Agueloka, and Chief Andrew Umobi, respectively. Do not be deceived into dealing with any of the aforementioned properties except and only with the written and signed consent of all the above named landlords. You have been warned. There shall be no need for any other warning. Signed, Elder General Dozie Nwankwo, Chief Simon Esiobola, Chief

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0: 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Okay, the whistle blows. As afternoon bege of 72.5 FM, another radio station makes a tactical withdrawal from the giant strikes of Sapiencia fan zone. Afternoon bege pushes the ball to the goalkeeper, and the goalkeeper spotting jersey number one, who pulls the ball out. Oh, what a poor pull out there. What a poor reach. And I'm telling you, poor signal there from 75.2 FM. As Sapiencia reggae splash pulls the ball down. Pulls the ball down for Sapiencia Express. Sapiencia Express now moves on. Mesmerizing with the ball. A clear signal there. An easy chest trap there by Sapiencia Express. And he passes the ball to Traffic News and Entertainment Football. Wow! A long pass and a nice reach out there. Traffic News moves on and on to the captains. Captain spotting jersey number 9. Sapiencia fan zone. Moving on. Dribbling. Mesmerizing with the ball. Beats his man. Beats the defense squad hitman. Nawao putting jersey number 3 of 72.5 FM. An infringement there. The referee calls for a free kick. Morning Express makes a move to the left. Passes the ball to fan zone spotting jersey number 9, who now dribbles his man. Beats number 1, number 2. A banana shot there. It's a goal! It's a goal there! Goal number 3 for 95.3 Sapiencia Radio. Oh my goodness, what an intimidation and humiliation by the defending champion Sapiencia Radio 95.3. Hey, a poor start and a poor profile this season by 72.5 FM.
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2: 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Asim Koichi Nazelo, Omena Nibu, when you Bulano get Waka Dubu, I suppose you know Marapu, Ogene, and the Quay by an order, Makani Fekutaneme, Aro, Oje Kora, Deje.

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If you are just joining us, this is Kid It's What program on Radio Sapienza 95.3 FM Onitsha. And I am your host tonight, Ogodike, but the kids call me Auntie Ogo. This program is brought to you by Indomie Fan Club, all right? Okay, so I have a story for you for this night. Yeah, I have a story as usual. And the title of my story is Believe in Yourself. What did I say? Believe in yourself. Okay, kids, sit down and listen to my story because you have a lot to learn from this story. Once upon a time, there was a little girl named Ada who loved to sing. Every evening after school, she would stand in front of the mirror and sing her favorite song with a smile on her face. So one day, her teacher announced that there would be a singing competition in school. Ada was excited. But when she saw many talented pupils practicing, she became afraid. I can't do this. Ada whispered to herself. What if they laughed at me? Her best friend, Chioma, noticed she was sad and said, Ada, confidence means believing in yourself, even when you are scared. Ada thought about those words all night. The next day, she decided to try. She practiced every afternoon and told herself, I can do this. Finally, the day of the competition came. Ada's hands were shaking as she walked to the stage, but she remembered to believe in herself. She closed her eyes, took a deep breath, and began to sing. Her voice was so beautiful. The audience clapped loudly and everyone smiled. Ada did not win first place, but she felt proud because she had conquered her fear. And from that day on, Ada learned that confidence is not about being perfect. It is about believing in yourself and trying your best. Okay, kids, this is the end of my story, and I hope you learned one or two things from this story. All right. Always remember never to be afraid. Believe in yourself. Okay, you may not know how strong or how talented or how special you are until you give it a try. Confidence grows when you keep moving forward, even when you feel scared. Remember, every great person once started as a beginner. Okay, keep learning, keep trying, and never give up on your dreams. You are capable of amazing, amazing things. Okay, children, I hope you enjoyed this story. All right, we'll be going for another musical break. And remember, this program is proudly sponsored by Indomie. And you know, a lot of packages come from this program. So when we go for this break and come back, I will open the phone lines. So I need you to get your paper and pen, okay, close to you, because you have a lot of gift items. I have a lot of gift items from Indomie for you, okay? And remember, if you've not collected your gifts, please try and come tomorrow by 10 a.m. to my office so you can collect your gifts, okay? All right. Let's go for this break.

Let's do it together. Me and you. Let's have some fun. Come sing along. Getting ready for bed won't take too long. Ready?

0: PJs.
1: Yeah,
2: right.
1: How
2: can
1: you go to bed without PJs?
2: You don't. Well, how about these? Oh,
0: wow. Now we have PJs. I like yours. These are really nice.
3: Getting ready for bed. Put PJs on.
2: PJs on. PJs on.
1: I have green ones.
4: I have red.
5: I have purple instead.
2: Nice color. Now let's brush our teeth.
3: We're getting ready for bed. Let's brush our teeth.
2: Brush our teeth. Brush our teeth.
0: Barney, look. My teeth are glowing.
2: Well, they do look clean. Now let's keep going. This is fun, isn't it?
3: We're getting ready for bed.
6: 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I'm 92 years old. I'm 4 years old. I love kiddies too.
7: Welcome back from that musical break. 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In case you're just joining us here on Radio Sapienza 95.3 FM on Icha, my name is Ogo Dike, and this program is sponsored by Indomie Fan Club. Okay, we have a message from our sponsors, okay, and you need to listen carefully or even get a paper and pen to note down what I'm saying, because this segment of the program is proudly sponsored by Indomie, you know that, and we are giving out gift items to our winners. Are you ready, kids? Are you ready, kids? How many of you still remember our slogan? When I say Indomie Fan Club, you say what? We are the future. Parents, this is for you. Do you know that? Do you want your child to learn, to grow, and have fun at all time? Imagine an app that is more than just a playtime. The Indomitable Fan Club app, which is designed to help your child grow smarter, stronger, and even more creative every single day. It is a world of creativity, games, learning, designed especially for the children. So with the Indomitable Fan Club app, your child can explore exciting activities that build imagination and confidence, teamwork, and problem solving. Play interactive games that shapes their minds. Answer brain-burst questions that encourage critical thinking. Have a good read on the Indomitable comic and earn coins to shop different items on the app. Yeah. That's why it really, really matters. Learning through games, every game builds problem-solving, memory, and critical thinking skills. Act and craft challenges that spark imaginations and self-expression. Safe digital space, carefully designed activities keep kids engaged in a healthy, guided way. Achievements and reward encourage children to believe in themselves. This is just scream time. It's growth time. It isn't just scream time. It's also a growth time for your child. Okay? Every click helps your child to learn. Every challenge helps them to shine. So parents, please give your child the gift of fun and development by downloading the Indomitable Fan Club app today and watch them grow into the best version of themselves. How do you do that? By going to Play Store or Apple Store and download the Indomitable Fan Club app, or you can also join the Indomie Fan Club today, okay? We have a lot of activities in the Indomie Fan Club house, which families are also across Nigeria also are reaching in. Okay, you can watch us on AIT every Saturdays at 5:30 p.m., on RSTV every Saturdays by 4 o'clock p.m., or ONTV every Sundays at 5:30 p.m., or you can also join through YouTube at Indomie Nigeria. So parents, please, rush now, go to Play Store or Apple Store, download the app, the Indomitable Fan Club app, so that your kids can enjoy the Indomie Fan Club today. Okay, all right. There are a lot of activities in the Indomie Fan Club. Since 2005, Indomie Fan Club has been doing amazing activities for the kids, and here are some of them. The Indomie Day in your school. A lot of our children witness this day. Indomie comes to their school to play some games, have fun, and give them out some souvenirs or gifts. Then they also visit our factories for excursions where our favorite Indomie are being made or even produced. Safety awareness talk. We send road safety officers to come to school, teach the children how to stay safe on the road, even in their classrooms. Then team yourself up, which is the TYP craft competition. The kids team up with an adult to create amazing crafts using Indomie wrappers, sachets, seasoning wrappers. And guess what? There are even a grand prize for this, 500,000 naira, and many other prizes to be won. And we also have Mother's Day celebration. Kids are given a personalized card to surprise their moms on these special days, including their birthdays too. Every child gets a customized birthday card just for them. You see, the Indomitables Fan Club app, weekly games challenge, comics and quizzes. When you download this app, this is all you get. The Indomie Fan Club app on Play Store or Apple Store. Then Children's Day party. Yes, the Indomie Fan Club hosts the biggest Children's Day celebration every year at Apapa Amusement Park. So there are lots of activities. You can see that. Okay, so kids, please urge your mommy, tell your mommy and your daddy to please download the app so that you can start enjoying immediately. Okay, all right, remember our slogan. When I say Indomie Fan Club, you say what? We have a future. All right, the lesson for today is confidence. Yes, that's your superpower. Confidence is like a superpower you carry inside you. It is the energy that helps you to stand tall, speak up, and try new things. Imagine confidence as a bright light shining from your chest, saying, "I believe in you," just like Ada in that story. How many of you remembered? When you use your confidence superpower, you become brave enough to answer questions in the class. Do you notice that? You bounce back after mistakes like a superhero getting up from a fall. You share your ideas proudly because they worth hearing. The best part is every time you practice, every time you learn or speak up, your confidence grows stronger and stronger. So next time you feel nervous, take a deep breath, stand tall, and say to yourself, "I got this." Okay? Yes, that's the confidence in action. All right, my babies at home, my kids at home, I hope you're enjoying this segment. All right, the phone lines are now open. Your gift time is now here, is ready. So call me on 09035-944-777 or 081-303-2728-5. Remember, when you call me, tell me your name off your radio. Speak to your phone. Tell me your name and your location. Then you go straight and answer the question, okay? Our number one question is, if you remove one corner from a square, how many corners remain? If you remove one corner from a square, how many corners are remaining? Hello, tell us your name and where you're calling from.
4: My name is Sunday Chizaram. I'm calling from Usuwe.
7: Sunday Chizaram, have you answered our question before?
4: No.
7: Okay, tell us the answer to this question.
4: Three?
7: Is that your final answer?
4: Yes.
7: Okay, Chizaram, you're wrong. The correct answer is 5. Okay? All right. Thank you so much, Chizaram. The second question, for you, my first caller, I'll call you after the show. You get yourself a gift. Question number 2. How old is Indomie Fan Club? How old is Indomie Fan Club? How old is Indomie Fan Club? 09035-944-777. How old is Indomie Fan Club? I used to say it here now. Why are you? Hello? Hello? Can you hear me?
8: Yes.
7: Okay, tell us your name, please. Tell me your name. Hello? My question is, how old is in...
8: Prosper,
7: how old is Indomie Fan Club? Prosper said, what did you say again?
8: 27 years.
7: Oh my God, Prosper said we are 27 years. Prosper, we are 20 years, okay? But I'll still give you a gift because you tried. You're very, very close to the answer, okay, Prosper? Thank you so much for trying. All right. Who can sing the chorus of the Indomie Fan Club theme song? Who can sing that song? We normally play it here. How many of you can sing that song? 09035. Okay, I have a caller here. Hello.
9: Hello.
7: Hello.
9: Hello, good evening.
7: Good evening. Your name, are you a baby? Are you a child? How old are you?
9: I'm 17.
7: This is children's program. No, it's not for 17 years old adults. Okay, hello. We have a caller here. Hello.
10: Good evening.
7: Good evening. Tell me your name. No, praise, you've answered before, right?
10: Yes.
7: Can you allow others to participate, please, praise? Thank you so much. You've gotten like 2 gifts from us, praise. Let's allow others to join, okay? 080-09035. Okay, I have a caller. Hello. Hello. Good evening. Your name and where you're calling us from? Chinacharam, how old are you?
11: 13.
7: Have you answered before? Have you won a gift here?
11: No.
7: Okay, go ahead. Sing the song. Are you done? You are done. Okay, Chinecherem, thank you so much. You are close to it. Indomie Fan Club, bring us together. All right, thank you so much. My next question, what is the smallest prime number? What is the smallest prime number? Hello? Uh-oh, the network. What is the smallest prime number? What is the smallest prime number? That's my next question. 09035-944-777. Hello. Good evening.
12: My name is Prosper.
7: Prosper, you've answered before, right?
12: No, I'm not that one.
7: Are you sure? Okay, what is the answer? The answer is 2. Prosper, you are correct, and you've won yourself a gift from Indomie. Thank you so much. All right. In the year 2010, listen very well. This is, you calculate this one before you get it. In the year 2010, that is 2010. From 2010 till now, how old was Indomie Fan Club? Did you get the answer, the question? Hello? Hello? Hello.
10: Monisha.
7: Your name is what? Adugo.
10: Yes.
7: Okay, what's the answer?
10: 16 years.
7: No. You are very, very, very, very, very wrong. The answer is 5 years. Okay? All right. What is the largest internal organ in the human body? What is the largest internal organ in the human body? Hello. Hello, can you hear me? Hello.
11: Hello.
7: Okay, tell me your name and where you're calling from.
11: My name is Anakoba Mesoma.
7: Meso, you've answered before, am I correct?
11: No.
7: Okay, if I catch you, go ahead. What is the answer?
11: The answer is kidney.
7: Is that your final answer? You're very close to it.
11: Yes.
7: Okay, thank you so much, Miss Oma, right? The answer is liver.
11: Yes.
7: All right. What is the full meaning of FRSC? What is the full meaning of FRSC? Did you get it? The full meaning of FRSC. FRSC. What's the full meaning? Hello. Good evening.
13: Amanda.
7: Amanda, can you hear me?
13: Yes.
7: Oh, yeah, tell me the answer. Go ahead. Hello? Can you say that again? Beautiful. You are very, very correct, Amanda, baby. You've won yourself a gift from Indomie, and that's okay. Thank you so much. Our last question is, what gas does human breathe out to stay alive? What gas do humans breathe out to stay alive? Hello.
14: My name is Anakoba Chidalo.
7: Chidalo. Go ahead with the answer.
14: Carbon dioxide.
7: Beautiful. Beautiful, Chidalo. You got the answer very, very correct. You are very, very correct. So you've won yourself a gift from Indomie. All right, thank you so much. That's the size we can take. That's the size we can take. All right, thank you so much. If you know you won yourself a gift in this show, please, please, please, please, please, and please, I will text you and tell you when to come for your gift, okay? Then if you know that I've texted you to come and collect your gift, please remember to come tomorrow, being Monday, for your gifts, all right? And that's the size of our program for today. That brings us to the end of today's episode of Indomie Fan Club Radio House. Thank you for being part of this program. Thank you for listening. Thank you for learning and having fun with us. Thank you so, so much. All right, special thanks to our sponsors, Indomie Fan Club, makers of Indomie Noodles, tasty, nutritious, and loved by kids everywhere. 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
1: 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If we shall hold ya, man, I go on a more on na neko go on ango, we're not tango. If for Nango Arudi, Ika Cadia Patego, a Cadia a bumble. Not come on here, will agree. Okay, like Calumconian, Jogo will go where will I, where Jeppy Lego. If I knew you home, Nana can go below be alone, no burger or Kubuania.
0: Yes, you
1: could be a mile on why you're now queer 500,000 or quinia.
0: Oh,
1: what about 400,000? Age you will be a 10 million. You have a genuine gum, a maho. Okay, Papa, I'm happy. I'm going on. If you answer why the golden man,
0: what do you go?
1: I'll be on your call. No, so now we had the area. No, nature, and even now my car, nature, or like the area, no day. If we did not say, I can hear me go be moto. Yeah, look, I'm going to be able to go to or your wine kit. Oh, why you got that? Oh, yeah, oh, yeah, man, no, okay. I could see how it got if you are no, Mamakana, no, give me a free holy fool.
0: Yes, you can name it off.
1: Abo, I'll go for the car. I know, I said, only get when I come at on. I am if you're not enough for. 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
0: 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If you hear you know, Abuke, all the Diana Ocona, then all the other
1: when
0: you're not Chinese,
1: and
0: Kai or Agaria, Okaria, did you be an age of 1.5 care? If we are Kita, who feel with you, you look 80,000.
1: Hey,
0: four Agaria. Did you be only Demily, Nana, Nana, and I told you about your good year. You were where you might not have been that way. So,
1: sorry,
0: I know what you are. Oh, no,
1: I'll
0: grab a cane in there. You know, it after I know I react on the Nordia. When I'll go, I'm all Nordia. Nku, I just see you after I know I react. Oh, near what would I be or the good? Oh, my Fuzaya, Fuzo, the Nordia, could not fall grab a cane.
1: Oh,
0: Uncle Quagga.
1: Oh no.
0: It was the able the name was Bunko.
1: No.
0: Now, but it only a I agree.
1: Ciao,
0: ciao. Oh, quite one can eat it. A I can eat it. A little arm. I can eat it. A little. You buy Umandana. I want an over. Not able on your dibber. Can eat to on your bona. Careful on a naka na na na his own waka. Nwobona azu ofuma ama nwa ama naalo ezikude na anya
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It's a boarding mission school located in the heartland of Umudioka, Okuzu, in Oyi Local Government area of Anambra State. It's a citadel of learning without comparison. Smarter Day has a conducive environment, well-equipped library, modern laboratory, quality teachers, and focuses 100% on education and morals. There is also a beautiful hostel facility for the students. Admission is open now at Smarter Day Secondary School, DDL Okuzu. 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
1: A reading from Acts of the Apostles, chapter 8, verse 5 to 8, then 14 to 17. In those days, Philip went down to a city of Samaria and proclaimed to them the Christ. And the multitudes with one accord gave heed to what was said by Philip when they heard him and saw the signs which he did. For unclean spirits came out of many who were possessed, crying with a loud voice, and many who were paralyzed or lame were healed. So there was much joy in that city. Now, when the apostles at Jerusalem heard that Samaria had received the word of God, they sent to them Peter and John, who came down and prayed for them, that they might receive the Holy Spirit. For the Spirit had not yet fallen on any of them, but they had only been baptized in the name of the Lord Jesus. Then they laid their hands on them, and they received the Holy Spirit. The word of the Lord.
2: A reading from 1 Peter chapter 3, from verse 15 to verse 18. Beloved, in your hearts reverence Christ as Lord. Always be prepared to make a defense to anyone who calls you to account for the hope that is in you. Yet do it with gentleness and reverence. And keep your conscience clear, so that when you are abused, those who revile your good behavior in Christ may be put to shame. For it is better to suffer for doing right, if that should be God's will, than for doing wrong. For Christ also died for sins once for all, the righteous for the unrighteous, that he might bring us to God, being put to death in the flesh, but made alive in the spirit. The word of the Lord.
0: A reading from the Holy Gospel according to St. John chapter 14, verse 15 to 21. At that time, Jesus said to his disciples, "If you love me, you will keep my commandments, and I will ask the Father, and he will give you another counselor to be with you forever, even the Spirit of truth, whom the world cannot receive, because it neither sees him nor knows him. You know him, for he dwells with you and will be in you. I will not leave you desolate. I will come to you. Yet a little while, and the world will see me no more, but you will see me, because I live, you will live also. In that day, you will know that I am in my Father, and you in me, and I in you. He who has my commandments and keeps them, he it is who loves me. And he who loves me will be loved by my Father, and I will love him and manifest myself to him." The Gospel of the Lord.
3: My dear friends in Christ, in today's Gospel, Jesus, while giving what many have come to refer as one of his farewell speeches to the apostles, promised them that he will be sending them an helper, a counselor, the Holy Spirit. There is also part of the promise of our Lord that keeps evoking unimaginable emotions in me each time I hear it. Jesus, in verse 18 of our Gospel today, promised the apostles that he was not going to leave them orphans. It is the same promise he has made to you, the same promise he has made to me, and the same promise he has made to everyone who loves him. I don't know how you feel hearing this promise from Jesus. "I am not going to leave you orphans." You may not understand the weight of what he was saying until you put yourself in the shoes of orphans. To be an orphan is not what we may wish anyone we love. In every society, The pain of being an orphan is unimaginable. No matter how people around try to show you love, an orphan knows that he or she is missing something great. I am not an orphan, but I can describe myself as a semi-orphan in the sense that since the death of my mom years ago, I have lost something in me. In her, part of me died. There are things only her could do for me, and there are situations only her could understand me. When she died, many people volunteered to be there for me. In fairness, some of them are there, but none can ever fill the gap. I can only imagine what someone who has lost both parents will be going through. I mean someone who has lost his father and mother. I lost one as an adult. What of those who lost two at birth? Not many of them are lucky to have good guardians. When you meet such people, you will understand what an orphan passes through emotionally and otherwise. The apostles had been with Jesus for so long a time. They had built a bond. Jesus had become a big part of their lives. And suddenly, Jesus was telling them of his leaving them, of his departure. Naturally, they would be feeling that all hope is lost. They must have been fallen. Jesus may have seen this, prompting his making a promise to them of not leaving them entirely and sending an helper, an advocate, to be with them. What I see in the promise is strong love. In the families where love reigns, when a parent is about embarking on a journey that will take him or her away from his or her children for days, that parent tries whatever is possible to make things easier for the children. The parent tries to prepare them to face the days that he or she will be away. In some cases, it is still very hard to let go. This explains why people cry when their loved ones are leaving them. Jesus loved the apostles and was making provisions for them. The amazing thing is that he made a promise when he should be occupied with his own suffering, but he forgot all that to think of the good of the apostles. This is just to show you how much he has loved. It is the same amount of love that he still has for you and for me. Jesus is still making provisions for you and for me. He's still thinking about our good. He knows the challenges we are bound to face, but he's always there for us with his unending love. What is it that Jesus cannot do for you? He has done more than we could ever expect when he took our human flesh, underwent his passion, died on the cross to take away our guilt and shame, and then rose to give us hope that we will be victorious. It is very clear from the gospel that not all will benefit from the promise of Christ. Yes, he has a condition for the beneficiaries. The condition is very simple. He wants us to obey him. Obeying him means nothing more than loving him, and we can only love him in our fellow human beings. Our gospel today started with Jesus saying, "If you love me, keep my commandments." His commandments are what he summed up in the law of love when in John chapter 13 verse 34 he says, "Love one another as I have loved you." This love is shown in the little things we can do for one another. In showing love, we always feel the presence of Jesus, and in his presence, we are victorious. What does it mean to show love? We may ask. It is very simple. Treat people as you will treat Jesus Christ. We cannot claim to be showing love to Christ when we go on hating one another. We cannot claim to love Christ when we cannot do charity, no matter how small. We cannot claim to love Christ when we cannot obey our parents, when we cannot show respect to others, when we treat strangers with scorn and discriminate against one another. My dear friends, do something good today and you will feel the presence of Jesus and the invaluable gain in his presence. May you never feel what orphans are feeling, and may God bless you with his love and presence in the name of the Father and of the Son and of the Holy Spirit. Amen. Peace be with you.
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ready to go. DJ Joman is in the house. 0806212-6140. 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For weddings, birthdays, anniversaries, and corporate events, standing tall. He's got the sound, he's got the feel, keeping the party lit, making your guests thrill. Afrobeats to hip-hop, oldies to reggae too, DJ Joman's got the mix, yeah, he's got the mix to get your party moving anew. So why wait? Book him now and let's get this party started, right? Right? I said right? DJ Joman, spinning the best day and night. 080-621-26140. DJ Joman.

0: Yeah, you've been enjoying some classics on the program Crossroads, and this is officially saying welcome. 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What are you dealing with? 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This is the place to be. You can call or you can send a message to us and tell us your situation. I'll give you a number for calls and I'll give you a number for messages. 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Do not call the number for messages. Okay, for calls, the number is 090-35-94-4777. And for messages only, this number now is for messages only. And the number is 080-29-37-5317. Again, 080-29-37-5317. 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The phone lines are buzzing. Let's see who is on the line. Hello? Hello?
1: Good evening, sir.
0: Yeah, good evening.
1: Happy Sunday, sir.
0: How can we help you tonight?
1: Please. Today is for cross

0: Hello.
1: Good evening, sir.
0: Good evening.
1: Yeah, I'm happy for me.
0: Same there.
1: Okay, my name is Kate. I call for it because of me.
0: Calling from where?
1: Is that
0: okay, Zia, go ahead and speak up a bit, please.
1: Okay. My own problem. Hello.
0: Speak on, please.
1: Okay. My own problem. I have six kids. My husband left me with six kids. Hello?
0: You are not saying anything. You just said my husband left. I have six kids. That's all you have said. I'm listening.
1: Okay. So they leave the six kids for me, hello?

0: Okay, I have a message. This one says, good evening, sir. Please, I'm here for the lady who called last week that she has a child for her boyfriend who left her with the child. So is there a way you can connect me with the lady so I can talk and if it will work out? Well, one thing I'm trying to do right now is not to connect people. But I remember the lady who called last week and said the man she was living with traveled to Lagos, that she wanted to go see the elder brother, and only for her to hear that the man actually traveled abroad, leaving her with a very young baby. And she was talking about giving the baby up for adoption because of all she is going through. And I had told her not to be hasty in her decision. So if she is listening to me and has heard this message, she will get back to me and not to you, who wrote. She will get across to me. I'll need to ask her a lot of questions. And then you, who wrote, you will get across to me by message on Wednesday. I'll also ask you a lot of questions and get to find out who you are, where you live, and all that kind of stuff before I make the necessary connections. Otherwise, I don't just throw people's numbers out there. All right, thank you for your message, and I hope the young lady is listening. Okay, the number to call is 090-35-94-4777. This one says, good evening, please. I don't know what to do about this. I'm in love with a guy. I have a baby boy for him, and he loves me too. But his family don't like me to be a wife for him. They even told him to get another lady for himself. Please, what should I do? Well, it is the man who loves you who should do something. I mean, he should be able to convince his family why he likes you so much and that you are the one he wants. When a man is grown, he takes the decision. He is the one who is going to live with a woman forever. Other family members not liking you should at least give him their reasons. I have had many cases where some family members will say, you cannot marry that girl because she is from this community or from that community, or she goes to this church or that one. You know, that kind of discrimination. So it's up to your boyfriend. If he truly loves you, he will work it out. It's not you. I mean, you are there. You are the woman. He loves you. You have a baby with him. If his family members do not like you, they should have their reasons for not liking you. And he should be able to protect you and convince them. All right, let's see who is here now. Hello, good evening.
1: Good evening, sir. How was it? Happy Sunday.
0: How can we help you, please?
1: Okay, my name is Mecca, calling from Imo State.
0: Okay.
1: Thank you so much. There is one lady that I'm dating now. For like last year, all these radio connections. So I've been living with this lady since then at Owerri. But my problem is that the lady is so tiny, that is slim, well. So anytime I'm together with her, I don't feel any sex at all. So I'm discouraged to, although I'll go to their family house and for introduction, but the body system is discouraging me. She's very slim. I don't know.
0: You don't know, from the first moment you got connected with her, she packed in and started living with you, right?
1: Yes.
0: At that time, you did not see that she was slim. Because decisions are taken at first glance. If a man likes a fat woman, when he sees a fat woman, he knows this is my spec. If a man likes slim women, he sees one. It's not after a woman has stayed with you for a couple of months or so, and you are now seeing that, oh, she's very slim. What you should do is fit her very well. She will become fat.
1: No, sir, are you hearing me?
0: I am hearing you.
1: The lady is eating her, feeding her, but from what to most, she doesn't feel fat. She eats everything. She eats 3 times, 4 times in a day.
0: So your problem now is you don't want to go ahead with the relationship because she is slim?
1: Yes, she's slim, but I don't know because I... To leave this, because, sir, the person you're talking with, I'm a blind person.
0: Okay.
1: Yes, I'm a blind person. But she's seen, she's a teacher. Are you getting me?
0: Mm-hmm.
1: But anytime I touch her, you know, I don't see her, but I touch her, I feel her body. So anytime I touch her...
0: Yeah, but do you like this woman? Do you like her? After all this while you have lived together, do you like her?
1: Yes, she treats me very well. She washes my clothes. She
0: takes care of you.
1: She serves me.
0: Huh? Well, I say she takes good care of you.
1: Exactly, but her body system keeps encouraging me. No, the lady sitting on me, I'm 35, she's 40.
0: Okay.
1: Yes, I'm 35.
0: I really don't know how to come into this, your situation. I mean, it's sometimes we don't go too far in something. Because you met this woman, she became friends with you, you agreed that she should pack into your house, and at her age, she feels like she has already found somebody who is going to marry her. And now you are there complaining about her size. Sometimes... well, her age too is something I cannot speak much about, because some women who are slim, when they give birth, they become kind of bigger. They become kind of bigger. So, but I don't really know what you want me to say. I mean, she's there with you, and if you don't like her because she is too slim, make a decision. I'm not the one to decide for you, my brother. Okay.
1: The problem now is that I left her and I traveled to village today, this afternoon. People, they are asking me about my wife, but we have gone so long. You know, I can't, it's not easy for me to leave her, but I want to, the body, I don't know, I don't like.
0: Let me tell you something. You will never find a perfect woman. And no woman will ever find a perfect man. Companionship is a beautiful thing. And this is a woman, she does not care that you are blind, she is there. You are actually agreeing that she takes good care, she takes care of the household, she takes care of your clothes and stuff. I can only but say, take your decision on your own. You may find a woman who is big in size, who is not slim.
1: I can control thinking this and I get DP, because I can control thinking it all. I'll get DP if I don't know. I can continue thinking about this thing now.
0: Well, so that we don't spend the whole time on your situation. Are you saying you cannot now go ahead and marry her because she is very slim?
1: I don't know.
0: Well,
1: when
0: you put your thoughts together, you call. Because you are already living together. If you are seeing some advantages in her, you could say, oh, at least this person is not my kind of size, but she is taking good care of me. You know, because in everything we look at some advantages. If she is taking good care of you, you could overlook the size. After all, with peace of mind and proper nutrition, she can become bigger. You know? I cannot say anything for you. It will be your decision. I am saying you have lived with her. She has some good qualities which you have stated. She's taking care of you. And if your only problem is her size, I could suggest that overlook the size, because what if you have a woman who has the size you like, and at the end of the day, she is not taking care of you the way this one is taking care of? You know, but I leave that to you, brother. It's a situation, a marital situation. So I cannot come in to make decisions for people. So take your decision. Take your decision and take it fast. Because the longer she is staying with you, and then making up her mind that, okay, this guy is blind, but I like him, and I like him to be my husband. And at a point you are telling her you cannot go ahead with it, she will be hurt. So if you must take any decision, take that decision now, my brother.

0: Hello.
1: Hello, good evening, sir.
0: Yeah, good evening.
1: Good evening, sir.
0: Mm-hmm.
1: My name is Grace. I'm calling from...
0: Hello?
1: Hello?
0: Go ahead, please.
1: Okay, my dear. So, I have a little challenge in my life, my body. That is, I have cataracts in my eyes. And also, I have arthritis. The arthritis, I buy drugs to refuse. So, there are cataracts, I don't know what to do, and I have no money for operation. I've gone to a specialist, they say it's operation. FMC, they say it's operation. So, I don't have that money, please, people, by you.
0: Yeah.
1: And I don't have anybody for help.
0: This program does not support people financially from the very beginning.
1: No.
0: I had announced that people should not call with issues, requests.
1: I didn't hear the program. The program from the beginning.
0: I know. I'm just saying that we don't have a budget for people having your situation. If you have gone to all these hospitals with the cataract and they are saying operation, then this is the kind of situations family members can support you. So speak to family members.
1: I don't have any family member. My mother is not alive. My brother, only one that remains, is taking care of his family. They have no much.
0: I'm sorry. We don't raise a budget to help people.
1: Problem.
0: Okay?
1: No problem.
0: I'm so sorry.
1: And then what I want to say again, concerning that man that's looking for a size and a no size, if that man is not ready to live with that man, that woman saw, let him leave that woman, let him go and look for his own life. That to spend years
0: it's all right.
1: On
0: it's
1: his
0: okay.
1: House.
0: Mm, it's okay. We don't really allow people to respond to other people's situations.

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What are you dealing with? What is that problem that has placed you in a state of confusion? And you need guidance. 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

0: Hello, good evening.
1: Can you hear me?
0: Yes.
1: Can you hear me?
0: Yes, I can hear you loud and clear.
1: I can't hear you. Speak up.

0: Hello.
1: Hello. Good evening, sir.
0: Good evening.
1: Yes, sir. Am I speaking to this program that I've just listened to?
0: You are speaking to a radio program, Crossroads on Radio Sapientia.
1: All right, sir. Yes, sir. I am. My name is Abraham. Hello.
0: Oga.
1: Hello, sir.
0: Just speak. Yes, sir. Speak on. Just speak on. Just okay. Keep going.
1: Okay. My name is Abraham. I have a wife in Abuja who I brought to Abuja. And a pastor came into my family and destroyed my home by admiring my wife, calling her princess, and conclusively asked her to give me a divorce later. Mm. To the extent that I, out of ignorance, I was so furious about it. So the very day that the lady came from the pastor,
0: Okay, you need to call again. No, I don't know why your line got cut off, but I was following your story with serious concentration. You said the pastor advised your wife to give you a divorce letter after admiring her. I wish you would call back and finish up. It's a story of concern.

0: Hello, good evening.
1: Hello, sir. I'm the same person that was talking to you before my morning got today.
0: Okay.
1: Hello, sir.
0: Go ahead, please.
1: Okay, now, after the whole thing, I was so curious because I've been monitoring this issue on ground. And what connected me and that man was a junior pastor put one girl who is 14 to 15 years old in the room. And the people got to know they came to get it. I intervened, though, and the issue was solved. So the man now said, somebody, one of the church members now told him that the possible is the one that

0: now went straight to the bank house, and my wife was inside the room. I was trying to knock for them to open the room open. Then I was coming from my farm. I was announcing Scotland on the window, and they took me to the police station and reminded me for two months at Kefi prison. Eventually, my uncle was privileged to hear about it, and he now came and bailed me out. Before I came back, the man advised my wife to go and drop the children in the village. I three kids are in the village now, and our case is still in the court.
1: Okay, at this point, I have to put a halt. You know, you keep saying so many things. Pick up a situation that is troubling you. Tell us about it. Let's see how we can handle it. When you tell us a very long story, we lose patience, okay? So what is your problem? That is, don't tell us all the long story. You get it?
0: My problem now is, when I was in the remand, except the divorce later properly. And now, as I'm telling you, the opportunity from Abuja, using police to chase me. That's my problem for now.
1: Okay, so you are making us understand that for some reasons you got to know a pastor, and the pastor started visiting you, and eventually the pastor and your wife started a secret relationship, and you got to know. You made us understand that one day you were coming back from the farm holding a cutlass, and if I understood you, your wife was in the house of the pastor, and you were knocking and they were not opening, and in your annoyance, you break the window. And you were eventually taken to police. You were locked up. You were eventually bailed. That is the much I know. Am I correct? Oh, you are gone. Sorry. Now, I just want to say, if a woman is married to a man, and this woman is having a secret affair with not just another man, but with a pastor, it calls for concern, serious concern. And there is something Chimamanda Adichie would always say, which I always remember, and it is the danger of the single story. You have given us your own part of the story, and it doesn't really say much. If your woman is having an affair with that pastor, and the pastor will sometimes ask you whether you are sleeping with your woman, it means maybe they have been talking about something. Maybe you don't care about your woman. Maybe you don't think about her sexual needs. And the pastor maybe told her, "Don't worry, I'll be helping you out in that area. I am only working on what you said." If a minister has taken your wife, and then I don't think it's a radio program that will solve that problem. If a minister is asking your wife to give you divorce paper, and you are telling us that it's the pastor who is encouraging her, we don't have a foundation to support that. All I know is that if a man is married to a woman and that woman starts sleeping with another man out there, the bigger blame goes to the woman and not the man. Because if your wife does not open her private door for another man out there, the man will not come in. So I think things should be settled between you and your wife. She's the one who has the bigger blame. And if your wife will be married to you and she's having an extramarital affair outside there, I'll be interested to know why. What is it? And sometimes some women we will never understand. A man was in my office practically crying. He said, "There is nothing I don't do for my wife. We are comfortable financially. I provide everything. Sexually, I am okay. I make love to my wife until she squirts

and screams. Still, I cannot understand why my wife is sleeping with another man. These are not things you just relax at home and, you know, complain. If your wife is sleeping with another man, it calls for very serious concern. And it's something you should have sat down with your wife quite some time ago to understand. What's going on? What's going on? Honestly, I feel sad. Really, really sad. Let's take a pause and enjoy a song. Roy C, Don't Blame the Man.

Pricey says, no man can go any further except your woman. Let him. A man comes to you, a woman, asking you for a sexual relationship. You are a wife. If adultery occurs, the woman allowed it because if the woman did not allow the man, it would just end with the man asking her and she saying no. But if they are caught up in an adulterous relationship, your woman wanted it.

Okay, this one says, good evening, Mark. I finished secondary school last year, and I'm still trying to organize myself before moving further. But the truth is, I want to be a priest, but I did not go to junior seminary. I want to know if it will be possible. Yeah, it's possible. As a matter of fact, a junior seminary is actually a secondary school. It is best suited for young people who want to become priests. Nonetheless, not everybody gets the opportunity to go to a minor seminary. You have finished secondary school. You truly feel you have the vocation to become a priest. And so you want to know if it's possible since you did not go to junior seminary. It's possible. There are actually people who had finished school, even worked before, you know, receiving their vocation. Now, what you will do, my friend, is speak to your parish priest. Before you start the journey to become a priest, you should have at least been known in your parish. So speak to your parish priest. He will recommend you. Now, the vocations director of your diocese will also speak to you. If you are accepted to start the priesthood journey, there are some series of formations, trainings you will get before you enter major seminary proper. There are some things people who go to junior seminary study. In some dioceses, what happens is if you want to become a priest and you did not go to junior seminary, you may have to spend 1 year in a junior seminary, a minor seminary. You may spend 1 year so that during that time you will learn some things junior seminarians learn. For example, scriptures, there's some Latin, yes, Latin. Okay, you study all those things within that 1 year. But the first thing you will do is speak to your parish priest, okay? And don't be scared. Have a positive mindset. If you went to an ordinary secondary school, yes, you can become a priest. You can be accepted for the training. But that is left for the discretion of the vocation director. It's Crossroads on Radio Sapientia 95.3 FM Onitsha. I can see some messages popping in.

0: Okay, this one says, good evening, sir. My problem is that I am a single mother with four kids, and my husband left us for another woman. I don't want to jump from one man to another. I need a man, but I don't want to give birth again. So all I need is a man that has children. Maybe the wife is no more.
1: Where is the love that you from?
0: Maybe the wife is no more. We can raise our kids together. But I need advice on this. If it's okay, or should I remain single with my kids? Thanks. Okay? So your husband left you with four children, and he got married to another woman. Or maybe he's living with another woman. You see, it depends on how you people got married. Whether you got married properly or it was just cohabitation. There's a problem. People don't know that we live in a land governed by law. And some of these laws we do not even know. If your husband left you and is with another woman and you know where he is, the fact that he left you with four children is enough reason for you to make a case. I mean, when I say make a case, I don't necessarily mean going to court. It's an issue you should take up, because those children, they need financial support. You cannot make four kids with a man. The man leaves you, married to another woman, and allows you to fend for yourself and take care of those children. No, it's wrong. He has a responsibility to provide for those children, even if he doesn't want his marriage with you to continue. He has a responsibility to take care of those kids. And so you can make a report to social welfare. They will invite him. You don't own yourself in any country you live. If you go against the law of the land, the government can invite you. And if you don't go, you can be arrested. He has a responsibility to provide for those kids. We don't know what happened and he left. But when he is invited by social welfare ministry, he will have to explain his own part of the story. You may be given a letter to give him, or someone may be sent with a letter to give him, inviting him to speak to some authority, some officer at the welfare office. At the end of the day, if he says nothing is going to change his decision, then he will be made to be providing child support for those children. They are feeding their fees. You are looking for a man who already has children so that you can both get married and raise your kids together. I don't connect people anymore on this program. You can call Between Us on Sunday, Radio Sapientia, 1 p.m. to 2 p.m. and you explain to the presenter what you are looking for. Again, must you get married? Must you get married? If you are gainfully employed and you are able to follow up and your now runaway husband is made to pay child support, I would rather you stay with those your children. Your ex-husband pays child support. And if you are doing something, take care of your children, ma'am. You go now at this point in time, at this age, you're going to marry a man who already has kids and you have four. You know, you have four children already. Let's presume you meet a man who has two or three. That's six or seven kids. And if your ex-husband is not providing child support for the four children, you will likely be expecting the man to provide for his own children and your own. And then very soon, hatred and competition between the two sets of children, your own and his own. You know, you find yourself getting into some kind of unnecessary headache. Like I said, must you get married? You have married before, the man behaved funny. You can just stay cool and take care of your kids. All he would do is provide child support. Finding another man, what is the guarantee that his own head is correct? You know? So I would suggest you stay on your own, ma'am. Take care of your children. But you can report this situation to the Ministry of Social Welfare, and your man will be invited and made to be paying child support, because he's under obligation to take care of those children, provide money for their basics, education, feeding, and the like, education, medication as may occur, and their feeding. So speak to the ministry, do inquiries. I don't know what state you are in, Anambra or Delta or Imo, but make some findings and know where the Ministry of Social Welfare is in your... Go there, write a formal complaint and go there, and in your letter, make them understand that you want him to be paying child support. They will help you do that.
1: Sorry that it took so long to see. They were dead wrong trying to put it on me. I'm sorry that it took so long to see.
0: Hello.
2: Good evening, sir.
0: Yeah, good evening.
2: That woman wants

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I am Mark Davies. The phone lines are still open.

This one says, good evening, Mark. I have saved enough money to travel overseas, but my fear is I don't want to fall into the hands of scammers. Can you please refer me to any trusted travel agent? Okay. No, I don't do that. I don't. Traveling overseas is a very sensitive thing. And a lot of people are a little bit ignorant about the process. If I connect you with a travel agency now and tomorrow you don't travel, my name will be part of your story. Ah, it was Mark Davis who said I should see the man. So I don't. But if you know of any, do your research. Find out if they are registered with CAC. That information is online. Anybody who has registered his organization with CAC, it can be searched through the website of the Corporate Affairs Commission. And find out if they have a physical office. And you know, the job of an agent is, the correct job of an agent is just to help you apply. Because sometimes people want to travel overseas, they don't know how to operate the computer, they don't know how to apply for a visa online. A travel agent helps you with all of that. But I always say it, that if anybody wants to travel abroad and the person is not computer literate, that person should stay back home here. If the person cannot sit in front of a computer and fill the form, stay back here with us. Because even when you are getting somebody to help you, that person can only put down what you ask him to put. So, if you don't find someone who can guide you in your family, I will advise you to avoid people who call themselves agents, because they are the ones who can easily scam you, especially when they don't have a physical office. So be careful. Be really very careful. All right. The phone lines have not been so friendly tonight. You pick the calls, they cut off. So we're going to relax. We're just going to relax with a medley of music. I will not have office this week. No office this week. I've given you a number to make inquiries by writing, not calls. By writing, I'll give you the number one more time. If you want to ask questions, you want to get to know things, I can reply you and say, call me at this time. And when you call, we talk, okay? The number is 080-29-37-53-17. 080-29-37-53-17. Let's move on.

Okay, this one says, good evening, sir. I am here in Onitsha. There is this man who wants to marry me. He loves me so much, and I love him too, but his family is against. Well, you wrote this before. Family is against the marriage, but not from the onset. Their reason is because he is a false man. But this man is definitely a good man. He showers us with love. I don't know what to do, actually. Please help me. I don't know how to help you in this situation. I mean, really, anybody listening to me will know I don't have an input in this kind of matter. There is this man you said wants to marry you. Then you say he loves you. And you love him too, but your own family is against the marriage because he is a false man. So it's maybe in the police force or in the military or some other security outfit. Well, I think this is not something for me. Your family does not like the man. It's up to you to try to convince them. We don't discriminate based on people's professions. Marriage is based on love. And if your family members don't like him because he's a policeman or a soldier, it's up to you to convince them that, see, the profession does not matter. It is the love you have for him. You have a role to play on this. Very little I can say.

0: Okay, it's Crossroads on Radio Sapientia. The friend lines are really not friendly tonight, and so I'm going to keep it here. We'll enjoy a medley of cool music until shutdown. We hope and pray that things will be better next week with communication. I am Mark Davis. Thank you for choosing Sapientia. Stay with us, because we got beautiful, beautiful music lined up for you. From me to you, it's ciao.
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night prayer, Psalm 31. In you, O Lord, I take refuge. 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In your justice, set me free. Hear me and speedily rescue me. Be a rock of refuge for me, a mighty stronghold to save me. 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For your name's sake, lead me and guide me. Release me from the snares they have hidden. For you are my refuge, Lord. Into your hands I commend my spirit. It is you who will redeem me, Lord. Glory be to the Father, to the Son, and to the Holy Spirit. As it was in the beginning, it is now, and ever shall be, world without end. Amen. May the blessing of Almighty God, the Father, and the Son, and the Holy Spirit come down upon you and remain with you forever. Amen. And may the Lord grant us a peaceful night and a perfect sleep.